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0: Genesis in Too Deep. 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

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It's Mackenzie. We're inside a long set, stuck right in the middle with Steelers Wheel. 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

Less than a month to go until it's fall time. It's Mackenzie. 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Happy Thursday. 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

Hey, before you get too wrapped up in your afternoon, I know you're trying to get out of work as quickly as you possibly can. Just a heads up, we've got Aaron Lewis tickets coming your way at 4:30 this afternoon. Aaron's going to be at the Mobile Sanger November 18th, so mark 4:30 down.

Phil Collins, You Can't Hurry Love. We are Jet 100.7. I'm clearly not good at text communication because I get text messages sometimes, and I'm not exactly sure what the intent of the message was, so I just ignore it. Like, I got a message today from a friend who said, I talked to so-and-so today. Like, we didn't have a conversation prior to that about needing to talk to somebody else. It's just, like, I don't know how to respond to that message. Like, am I supposed to go, oh, cool, what did you talk about? Like, that's not what I'm going to do. So I just ignored it, which is also the reason why I have 2,672 unread text messages. I just ignore a lot of them.

0: 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What's going on? It's Matt. So my wife and I, we are not like in tune with the things that we watch on television. She's kind of into the trashy reality TV show type things, and I'd rather watch a baseball game. So we got to find separate spaces sometime, and we don't really have the space. Like, I need a man cave, but I don't have the space for it right now. So if you're anything like me and you're looking for that kind of man cave type situation, or maybe a man castle, a separate outbuilding in the backyard that's all yours, got to find an expert. 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

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All right, so how long do dirty dishes exist in your kitchen sink? So I think every household has a kind of a different expiration time on this. Like my well, even in households, people have different beliefs on this. My wife is one, like she wants them done right away. And while I try to adhere to that mentality, I'm very much my own individual. And if I'm left alone, those dishes are going to sit there for a minute. Is it the right way to handle it? Probably not. You know, I always feel like this. I can get to them later. That's what I say. My wife hates it, but I can get to them later. Spin Doctors, Little Miss Can't Be Wrong. It's Jed.